0: Where is it wrong? 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You can't go on.
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1: Would you rescue me? 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
1: 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Hey, what's going on, man? Yeah, she's at home.

0: Radio Frankfurt.
1: I am what I am my own special creation. So come take a look.